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1: Jane Brown right there in heaven on today's Best Country Kicks 96. Cache Valley weather for tonight. Chance of a shower in the overnight hours towards the morning. Mostly cloudy, low near 60. And maybe a shower in the very early hours tomorrow before 9 a.m. Gradually, the sun comes out, heating up to 84. Sunny and hot, 88 on Saturday before temperatures come down a bit. A dry, cool front coming through Saturday night. In Sunday, sunny and around 77 degrees on Sunday. It's Megan Maroney next on Kix 96.
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0: Josh Ross there on today's Best Country Kicks 96. 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Did I mention them already? I may have. I do that from time to time. Anyway, we'll draw a winner on September 16th, next Wednesday morning. 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
1: Not too long ago, someone showed me how to check my Wi-Fi router for all the things that are connected to it. 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